will fade eventually. So if our time is running out, day after day, we'll make the mundane a masterpiece. Oh my, my, oh my, my love, I take one look at you, you're taking me out.

And this town's lost its faith. Our colors will fade eventually. So if our time is running out, and this town's lost its faith, our colors will fade eventually. So if our time is running out.

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1: Oh, it's beautiful. But wait a minute, isn't this...
0: Yeah, yes it is.
1: But I thought the old lady dropped it into the ocean in the air.
0: Well, baby, I went down and got it for you.
1: Aw, you shouldn't have.

0: 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Der Krone-Hit Sex Guide.
1: You used to call me on my. You used to.

Come pick me up, cause I just wanna see the light. I wanna be weightless. Teach me to fly, I won't be coming down.